0: I seek. Will you help me find? And when I freak, won't you be kind? 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

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Super cinematic Schwarzenegger Terminator.

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0: så att ingen fel på killen Will Smith i sig. Vi plockar någonting som inte är en signaturmelodi men som i alla fall är hämtat från en annan sån här härlig tv-serie som jag varmt kan rekommendera, Flight of the Conchords. I'm the motherfucking rhinoceros. My beasts are fat and the birds are on my back and I'm horny. I'm horny. If you choose to proceed, you will indeed concede. Cause I hit you with my flow, the wild rhyme will stampede. I'm not just wild, I'm trained, domesticated. I was raised by a rapper and rhyme of the dated and subsequently procreated. That's how it goes. Here's the hip-hop-hopotamus, the hip-hop-hippo.
1: 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My lyrics are bottomless.
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0: Our rhymes are so potent that in this small segment I made all of the ladies in the area pregnant. 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
1: Other rappers dismay, say my rhymes are sissy. 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
0: Why exactly?
1: Why?
0: Be more constructive with your feedback, please. 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

you want. 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I never wanted to even admit to this. I was into you, but now I'm into deep.